Before you fall asleep tonight, think about all the great songs we played for you today. That way, your dreams will rock. 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

0: 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Peter Gabriel, I'm Mike Walsh. 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
10: 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For tonight, we'll see mostly clear skies with a low of 53. For tomorrow, Thursday, sunny skies on Thursday, the high 82. She'll say yes when you surprise her with a gorgeous ring from Weber's Jewelry. When your heart is sure, be sure to visit Weber's Jewelry on Main Street in Titopolis.

0: So they famously released When the World is Running Down on their 1980 studio album, Zenyatta Mandata, featuring three massive charting singles, and solidified them as global superstars, right as they disbanded at their peak. 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
9: 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That's coming up this Friday and Saturday at Brownstown Bull Ring, the BMOD Nationals. Classes will be B-Modifieds, factory stocks, dirt car four cylinders, and dirt car modified lights. That's Brownstown Bull Ring with the BMOD Nationals this Friday and Saturday. This Friday night will be the final Vandals football home game of the regular season, and People's State Bank will hold their annual Pack the Place night. People's State Bank will take care of admission for everyone. They'll also be throwing out free Vandals t-shirts. They just ask you bring a donation for Nourishing Greatness. Again, Friday night at the Vandals home football game will be Pack the Place night. People's State Bank taking care of admission for everyone. They just ask you bring a donation for Nourishing Greatness.
10: 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Severe thunderstorms and tornadoes can develop rapidly. 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

0: 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I'm Mike Walsh, and more than 400 items from Paul Rubens' personal collection being auctioned off online, including Pee Wee Herman stuff, kitschy furnishings, vintage toys, and more, and of course his massive personal collection of tequila!
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1: Good evening, I'm Todd Stapleton with WKRV Weather. It's brought to you by Weber's Jewelry in Totopolis. For tonight, we'll see mostly clear skies with a low of 53. For tomorrow, Thursday, sunny skies on Thursday, the high 82. She'll say yes when you surprise her with a gorgeous ring from Weber's Jewelry. When your heart is sure, be sure to visit Weber's Jewelry on Main Street in Totopolis.

0: Money for nothing and your chicks for free. That's Dire Straits. I'm Mike Walsh. So I've got a life hack. Touching a person you love will set off powerful reactions in the body. Science found that women who got a brief shoulder rub from their partner before a stressful event had lower heart rates and levels of stress hormones than women who did not get massages. Also, touching boosts feelings of closeness and can reduce the perception of pain. Substitute the words, make me a sandwich, and I'm all in, babe. Yeah, that's right. Massage those cold cuts. Don't you feel better? I know I do.
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8: Good evening, I'm Todd Stapleton with WKRV Weather. It's brought to you by Weber's Jewelry in Titopolis. For tonight, we'll see mostly clear skies with a low of 53. For tomorrow, Thursday, sunny skies on Thursday, the high 82. She'll say yes when you surprise her with a gorgeous ring from Weber's Jewelry. When your heart is sure, be sure to visit Weber's Jewelry on Main Street in Titopolis. This Saturday will be the final Vandalia Farmers Market of the season, going on from 8 to noon on 5th Street next to Vandalia City Hall. The theme will be a harvest 250 years in the making, rooted in history, grown in community. Fayette County 4-H will have a seed mosaic activity. At 10 o'clock will be a pumpkin decorating for the kids, and Sir Optimus International will be joining in, selling their popular scarecrows for sale just in time for fall decorating. That's the final Vandalia Farmers Market of the season this Saturday from 8 to noon on 5th Street next to Vandalia City Hall. Congratulations goes out to the Vandalia Junior High School baseball team on an outstanding season. It was the best in school history and their first ever trip to the IESA Class 3A state tournament. This message brought to you by Country Financial Agents Joe Sefton and Blake Doring, the City of Vandalia, Kaskaskia Supply and Rental, and Westendorf Construction, all saying congratulations to the Vandalia Junior High School baseball team.
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10: 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It will begin at 3 o'clock. All proceeds to benefit Jennifer Morgeson during her fight with cancer. 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It'll be $10,000 a win for BMODs, $1,000 for BMOD non-qualifiers, $2,000 a win for Modified Light, $1,000 to win for factory stock, and $1,000 to win for four cylinders. That's coming up this Friday and Saturday at Brownstown Bull Ring, the BMOD Nationals. The classes will be BModifieds, factory stocks, dirt car four cylinders, and dirt car modified lights. That's Brownstown Bull Ring with the BMOD Nationals this Friday and Saturday.
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0: Something happened on the way to heaven. That's Phil Collins. I'm Mike Walsh. I don't know where you come down, what side of the fence you come down on this, but the makers of a fully AI movie called The Gods Don't Give Gifts plan to submit it for Oscar consideration in the animated feature category. They even compare it to Toy Story for being a breakout film of its kind. Now, let's all go to the lobby and get ourselves a snack. Now! If you want to live.
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1: Good evening, I'm Todd Stapleton with WKRV Weather. It's brought to you by Weber's Jewelry in Totopolis. For tonight, we'll see mostly clear skies with a low of 53. For tomorrow, Thursday, sunny skies on Thursday, the high 82. She'll say yes when you surprise her with a gorgeous ring from Weber's Jewelry. When your heart is sure, be sure to visit Weber's Jewelry on Main Street in Totopolis.

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0: YouTube, where the streets have no name. 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
7: Good evening, I'm Todd Stapleton with WKRV Weather. It's brought to you by Weber's Jewelry in Totopolis. For tonight, we'll see mostly clear skies with a low of 53. For tomorrow, Thursday, sunny skies on Thursday, the high 82. She'll say yes when you surprise her with a gorgeous ring from Weber's Jewelry. When your heart is sure, be sure to visit Weber's Jewelry on Main Street in Totopolis.

0: So Bret Michaels was doing talent shows in Pennsylvania in the 70s before they joined under their original name Paris in 1983. Then they hit the big time with multi-platinum albums, but they struggled on the L.A. Cub circuit and actually lived in squalid conditions before hitting it big. Poison, nothing but a good time.
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9: 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Again, Friday night at the Vandals home football game will be Pack the Place night. 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It's senior night this Friday night for the Vandals. 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

0: Fleetwood Mac. 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I'm Mike Walsh. In yourself. Arnold Schwarzenegger is the latest celebrity to write the novel with James Patterson. It's my fictional debut, scheduled for release next fall. I envisioned the story for decades before collaborating with Patterson. It's about a huge man with a funny voice who takes over the world. 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Yow.
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1: Good evening, I'm Todd Stapleton with WKRV Weather. 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For tomorrow, Thursday, sunny skies on Thursday, the high 82. She'll say yes when you surprise her with a gorgeous ring from Weber's Jewelry. When your heart is sure, be sure to visit Weber's Jewelry on Main Street in Titopolis.

0: 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Hey, Jealousy. 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
6: Good evening, I'm Todd Stapleton with WKRV Weather. It's brought to you by Weber's Jewelry in Titopolis. For tonight, we'll see mostly clear skies with a low of 53. For tomorrow, Thursday, sunny skies on Thursday, the high 82. She'll say yes when you surprise her with a gorgeous ring from Weber's Jewelry. When your heart is sure, be sure to visit Weber's Jewelry on Main Street in Titopolis. This Saturday will be the final Vandalia Farmers Market of the season, going on from 8 to noon on 5th Street next to Vandalia City Hall. The theme will be a harvest 250 years in the making, rooted in history, grown in community. Fayette County 4-H will have a seed mosaic activity. At 10 o'clock will be a pumpkin decorating for the kids, and Sir Optimus International will be joining in, selling their popular scarecrows for sale just in time for fall decorating. That's the final Vandalia Farmers Market of the season this Saturday from 8 to noon on 5th Street next to Vandalia City Hall.
7: This is severe weather season. Severe thunderstorms and tornadoes can develop rapidly. 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
0: Daryl Hall, John Oates, you make my dreams come true.

0: from Slippery When Wet that spent 8 weeks at number one on the Billboard 200. They actually recorded that entire record in Vancouver after spending months writing in a Vancouver basement. That's Coo-loo-coo-coo-coo-coo-coo-coo, Bon Jovi. Raise your hands. 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
5: 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It'll be $10,000 a win for BMODs, $1,000 for BMOD non-qualifiers, $2,000 a win for Modified Light, $1,000 to win for Factory Stock, and $1,000 to win for Four Cylinders. That's coming up this Friday and Saturday at Brownstown Bull Ring, the BMOD Nationals. The classes will be BModifieds, Factory Stocks, Dirt Car Four Cylinders, and Dirt Car Modified Lights. That's Brownstown Bull Ring with the BMOD Nationals this Friday and Saturday. This Friday night will be the final Vandals football home game of the regular season, and People's State Bank will hold their annual Pack the Place night. People's State Bank will take care of admission for everyone. They'll also be throwing out free Vandals t-shirts. They just ask you bring a donation for Nourishing Greatness. Again, Friday night at the Vandals home football game will be Pack the Place night. People's State Bank taking care of admission for everyone. They just ask you bring a donation for Nourishing Greatness.
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0: Bob Seger, still the same. I'm Mike Walsh, and Kraft announced they're developing Kraft Mac and Cheese Cheesy Ramen in three varieties, spicy, chicken, and pork. It's magical times we live in.
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1: Good evening, I'm Todd Stapleton with WKRV Weather. It's brought to you by Weber's Jewelry in Totopolis. For tonight, we'll see mostly clear skies with a low of 53. For tomorrow, Thursday, sunny skies on Thursday, the high 82. She'll say yes when you surprise her with a gorgeous ring from Weber's Jewelry. When your heart is sure, be sure to visit Weber's Jewelry on Main Street in Totopolis.

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0: What about love? That's Heart. I'm Mike Walsh. Short guys are better at it. Word is getting out that short guys make better partners. Science found that men who are 5'7 and shorter are more likely to share the housework with their partners and are less likely to divorce than taller guys. Plus, short guys do things more than the tall guys do. Well, it's because we're there. So grateful. I hear.
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9: Good evening, I'm Todd Stapleton with WKRV Weather. It's brought to you by Weber's Jewelry in Totopolis. For tonight, we'll see mostly clear skies with a low of 53. For tomorrow, Thursday, sunny skies on Thursday, the high 82. She'll say yes when you surprise her with a gorgeous ring from Weber's Jewelry. When your heart is sure, be sure to visit Weber's Jewelry on Main Street in Totopolis. This Saturday will be the final Vandalia Farmers Market of the season, going on from 8 to noon on 5th Street next to Vandalia City Hall. The theme will be a harvest 250 years in the making, rooted in history, grown in community. Fayette County 4-H will have a seed mosaic activity. At 10 o'clock will be a pumpkin decorating for the kids, and Sir Optimus International will be joining in, selling their popular scarecrows for sale just in time for fall decorating. That's the final Vandalia Farmers Market of the season this Saturday from 8 to noon on 5th Street next to Vandalia City Hall.
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9: 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They'll also be throwing out free Vandals t-shirts. 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Again, Friday night at the Vandals home football game will be Pack the Place night. 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It's senior night this Friday night for the Vandals. Hi, I'm Todd Stapleton, and the Vandals will hold senior night this Friday night as they'll host North Mac Panthers at Mark Greer Field. 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

0: everything I do it for you. That's Brian Adams. I'm Mike Walsh. I thank you for listening. And it's about time to wind down. No, not wind down, wind down. Let me ask you this. Are you a red or the white fan? White wine drinkers pour 9.2% more vino into their glasses than the red wine drinkers. This could be because the clear wine gives the illusion there's less in a glass, so you keep pouring more. I think the key word in that sentence is glass. I chug it right out of the box. I don't get invited to a lot of parties.
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1: Good morning, I'm Todd Stapleton with WKRV Weather. It's brought to you by Ricky R. Cox Land Surveying. For this morning, we'll see mostly clear skies. The overnight low at 53. Later on today, sunny with a high of 82. Tonight, clear with a low of 52. For tomorrow, Friday, sunny, the high 85. 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

0: John Cafferty and the Beaver Brown Band on the Dark Side. 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
10: Good morning, I'm Todd Stapleton with WKRV Weather. It's brought to you by Ricky R. Cox Land Surveying. For this morning, we'll see mostly clear skies. The overnight low at 53. Later on today, sunny with a high of 82. Tonight, clear with a low of 52. For tomorrow, Friday, sunny, the high 85. 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They've been in business for over 30 years. 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

Well, now that Tony Romo's out of a job, who is the NFL's wealthiest broadcaster? And I've got Tom Petty and The Cure coming up after Billy Idol.

0: Tom Petty, don't come around here no more. Well, Tony Romo has mutually agreed to part ways from CBS. Well, who are the richest broadcasters in the NFL? Well, some of them made their money doing things other than broadcasting, like Tom Brady, for example, with an estimated net worth of $300 million. Joe Buck, Troy Aikman, and Michael Strahan all have net worths in the $65 to $70 million range. Once again, I got into the wrong line of work.
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7: 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There will be a chicken noodle dinner fundraiser. It is to benefit Jennifer Morgeson during her fight with cancer. It will be held on Friday at First Pentecostal Church in Vandalia, beginning at 3 p.m. Charter's Patio in downtown Vandalia will have Feud and Hillbillies coming up on Saturday night from 7 to 10 p.m. National Road Interpretive Center will host a book signing by Randy Kritzer. 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They'll also be throwing out free Vandals t-shirts. They just ask you bring a donation for Nourishing Greatness. Again, Friday night at the Vandals home football game will be Pack the Place night. People's State Bank taking care of admission for everyone. 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

0: 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And you never know when inspiration is going to strike. The beginnings of that song actually were formed while the band was sitting out a rain delay backstage before a concert.
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1: Good morning, I'm Todd Stapleton with WKRV Weather. It's brought to you by Ricky R. Cox Land Surveying. For this morning, we'll see mostly clear skies. The overnight low at 53. Later on today, sunny with a high of 82. Tonight, clear with a low of 52. For tomorrow, Friday, sunny, the high 85. 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They've been in business for over 30 years. 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

0: Aerosmith and crying. And Aerosmith fans can cry tears of joy as apparently the band is making a comeback for a pair of shows at the Hollywood Bowl October 29th and November 1st.
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7: Good morning, I'm Todd Stapleton with WKRV Weather. It's brought to you by Ricky R. Cox Land Surveying. For this morning, we'll see mostly clear skies. The overnight low at 53. Later on today, sunny with a high of 82. Tonight, clear with a low of 52. For tomorrow, Friday, sunny, the high 85. 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They've been in business for over 30 years. 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

0: Billy Squire, Lonely is the Night. I'm Harley. 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
5: 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It's brought to you by Connexus. There will be a chicken noodle dinner fundraiser. It is to benefit Jennifer Morgeson during her fight with cancer. It will be held on Friday at First Pentecostal Church in Vandalia, beginning at 3 p.m. Charter's Patio in downtown Vandalia will have Feud and Hillbillies coming up on Saturday night from 7 to 10 p.m. National Road Interpretive Center will host a book signing by Randy Kritzer. 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That's at National Road Interpretive Center at 106 South 5th Street in Vandalia. 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This Friday night will be the final Vandals football home game of the regular season, and People's State Bank will hold their annual Pack the Place night. People's State Bank will take care of admission for everyone. They'll also be throwing out free Vandals t-shirts. They just ask you bring a donation for Nourishing Greatness. Again, Friday night at the Vandals home football game will be Pack the Place night. People's State Bank taking care of admission for everyone. They just ask you bring a donation for Nourishing Greatness.
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7: This is severe weather season. Severe thunderstorms and tornadoes can develop rapidly. 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

0: Santana, Evil Ways. That song, not a Santana original. It was written by Sonny Henry. The song was made popular by Santana's electric performance of it at Woodstock.
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0: 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She put it out a few years ago. 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
7: 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For this morning, we'll see mostly clear skies. The overnight low at 53. Later on today, sunny with a high of 82. Tonight, clear with a low of 52. For tomorrow, Friday, sunny, the high 85. 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

0: Cheap Trick, tonight it's you, and Cheap Trick guitarist Rick Nielsen is auctioning off his guitar collection on October 24th at the Musicians Hall of Fame in Nashville to benefit St. Jude's Hospital. 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
9: 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It's brought to you by Connexus. There will be a chicken noodle dinner fundraiser. It is to benefit Jennifer Morgeson during her fight with cancer. It will be held on Friday at First Pentecostal Church in Vandalia, beginning at 3 p.m. Charter's Patio in downtown Vandalia will have Feud and Hillbillies coming up on Saturday night from 7 to 10 p.m. National Road Interpretive Center will host a book signing by Randy Kritzer. 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That's at National Road Interpretive Center at 106 South 5th Street in Vandalia. 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
10: 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Like, sleeping. 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

0: Blues Traveler and Run Around. I am Harley. 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Yeah, studies have found that the spicier the food, the less you consume of it. Fewer calories means better chance of losing weight. Really? 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
1: Good morning, I'm Todd Stapleton with WKRV Weather. It's brought to you by Ricky R. Cox Land Surveying. For this morning, we'll see mostly clear skies. The overnight low at 53. Later on today, sunny with a high of 82. Tonight, clear with a low of 52. For tomorrow, Friday, sunny, the high 85. 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They've been in business for over 30 years. 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

0: 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And men, listen closely to this. If your wife no longer laughs at your corny jokes the way she once did, your marriage is probably in trouble. Yeah, experts say that women, when they're in love with a man, will at least give a cursory fake laugh at a joke, even if she thinks it's a stupid one. But eventually, when she falls out of love, she can't even bother to fake the laughter anymore, among other things.
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13: Good morning, I'm Todd Stapleton with WKRV Weather. It's brought to you by Ricky R. Cox Land Surveying. For this morning, we'll see mostly clear skies. The overnight low at 53. Later on today, sunny with a high of 82. Tonight, clear with a low of 52. For tomorrow, Friday, sunny, the high 85. 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They've been in business for over 30 years. 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This Friday night will be the final Vandals football home game of the regular season, and People's State Bank will hold their annual Pack the Place night. People's State Bank will take care of admission for everyone. They'll also be throwing out free Vandals t-shirts. They just ask you bring a donation for Nourishing Greatness. Again, Friday night at the Vandals home football game will be Pack the Place night. People's State Bank taking care of admission for everyone. 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

0: 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Happy belated birthday to REO Speedwagon singer Kevin Cronin, who just turned 75 and was also just inducted into the Illinois Rock and Roll Hall of Fame. Also inducted this year, the band Survivor.
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9: 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There will be a chicken noodle dinner fundraiser. It is to benefit Jennifer Morgeson during her fight with cancer. It will be held on Friday at First Pentecostal Church in Vandalia, beginning at 3 p.m. Charter's Patio in downtown Vandalia will have Feud and Hillbillies coming up on Saturday night from 7 to 10 p.m. National Road Interpretive Center will host a book signing by Randy Kritzer. 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
11: This is severe weather season. Severe thunderstorms and tornadoes can develop rapidly. 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We'll bring you the latest forecasts from the National Weather Service and current radar reports. 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

0: 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And in the latest episode of Rock and Roll Real Estate, Chili Peppers bassist Flea is selling off his iconic heptagonal-shaped home in California, $5.75 million.
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0: 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Night Ranger guitarist Brad Gillis admits that he really wasn't a fan of Kiss when Kiss invited Night Ranger to open for them on tour. But Gillis said his opinion of Kiss turned around very quickly when he realized just what incredible guys Gene Simmons and Paul Stanley were. Gillis said that they took him under their wing and made him who he is today.
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7: Good morning, I'm Todd Stapleton with WKRV Weather. 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For this morning, we'll see mostly clear skies. The overnight low at 53. Later on today, sunny with a high of 82. Tonight, clear with a low of 52. For tomorrow, Friday, sunny, the high 85. 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It's senior night this Friday night for the Vandals. Hi, I'm Todd Stapleton, and the Vandals will hold senior night this Friday night as they'll host North Mac Panthers at Mark Greer Field. 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

the ex-wife of an iconic rocker, getting some online hate. I'll tell you why coming up. I've got Jesus Jones after Peter Gabriel.

0: Van Halen, Hot for Teacher. This week marked the sixth anniversary of the passing of Eddie Van Halen. And despite the fact that he and Valerie Bertinelli divorced years ago, they still maintained a very close relationship. And Bertinelli posted a very loving tribute to her ex-husband, which, of course, like everything these days, got a lot of negative opinions and feedback on social media from people saying, "Why are you so obsessed with your ex-husband?" Bertinelli says she just shakes off the haters and said that when you share a child with someone, it changes the way you think about them.
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8: 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There will be a chicken noodle dinner fundraiser. It is to benefit Jennifer Morgeson during her fight with cancer. It will be held on Friday at First Pentecostal Church in Vandalia, beginning at 3 p.m. Charter's Patio in downtown Vandalia will have Feud and Hillbillies coming up on Saturday night from 7 to 10 p.m. National Road Interpretive Center will host a book signing by Randy Kritzer. 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They'll also be throwing out free Vandals t-shirts. They just ask you bring a donation for Nourishing Greatness. Again, Friday night at the Vandals home football game will be Pack the Place night. People's State Bank taking care of admission for everyone. 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

0: Grand Funk, Some Kind of Wonderful. I am Harley. Well, have you ever considered how many bubbles you ingest when you drink a beer? 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
1: 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It's brought to you by Ricky R. Cox Land Surveying. For this morning, we'll see mostly clear skies. The overnight low at 53. Later on today, sunny with a high of 82. Tonight, clear with a low of 52. For tomorrow, Friday, sunny, the high 85. 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They've been in business for over 30 years. Give them a call, 283-2637, or check them out on Facebook.

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0: It's Tom Cochran. Life is a highway. So studies reveal the two phases of life when parents are the happiest. One of the thousands of parents polled, most were happiest during the infancy and when their children became adults and no longer lived at home. There's a large dip in satisfaction between those two times. Parental happiness is at the lowest during the middle school years.
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0: 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There will be a chicken noodle dinner fundraiser. It is to benefit Jennifer Morgeson during her fight with cancer. It will be held on Friday at First Pentecostal Church in Vandalia, beginning at 3 p.m. Charter's Patio in downtown Vandalia will have Feud and Hillbillies coming up on Saturday night from 7 to 10 p.m. National Road Interpretive Center will host a book signing by Randy Kritzer. The book is A National Road, George Washington, and America's First Highway West. The signing will begin at 8:30. That's at National Road Interpretive Center at 106 South 5th Street in Vandalia. Great news, Vandalia. 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
1: From the Country Financial Studio, I'm Rita Frazier. This is the RFD Livestock Report with Corey Geiger, Person of the Year at World Dairy Expo last week. He's the lead economist with CoBank. He talked with us yesterday about the snapshot. How does the dairy industry look in the U.S.? Start with the big picture. Where are dairy markets? Where is the dairy industry here in the country?
2: Well, taking it to 30,000 feet, there's a lot of good things going on. Dairy demand is strong. Cottage cheese, high-protein dairy shakes, and yogurt are nearly all growing double digits, so our creamers are getting close to that. Near-term, though, and the other thing is young people, young farmers can invest in their dairies with the certainty they'll be a home for their milk. We have $14 billion of new dairy processing investment coming online through 2028, and quite a bit that's already come online. Those are all positive things, and beef on dairy is accounting for about 20% of farm income compared to 5% just 5 years ago. Now, near term, getting closer to the markets, class four prices are averaging $19 to $20 per hundredweight, class four being butter and powder largely, but class three prices are down right now. I mean, $15, that's not covering expenses. When you add beef on dairy, certainly farmers are being profitable, but not as much as they would be. We have a lot of cheese out there. We're making a lot of butter fat, and we need to find a home for that butter fat. Again, I want to remind people, domestic demand is up. Butter demand is up 6 to 8% in any given month. We're just making a lot of butter fat that needs to find a home. And when we rebalance that internationally, class three prices should rebound.
1: So how do we bridge that, Corey? So from the demand and the processing and, you know, what's on the horizon for protein right now that it's having more than a minute, let's just say it's having in an hour, how do we, you know, build the dairy farms back? Because we've lost so many.
2: You know, I joined Ford's Dairyman staff in 1995. The one thing that the industry, we're actually at a 34-year high in cows. So while dairy farm numbers do go down, the number of dairy cows in this country continues to climb, partially because of this protein having a beyond a moment here. This is a structural shift, and I think four things encourage that to happen in consumer markets. Number one, consumers coming out of the pandemic, looking at health as food as medicine, and so looking for cleaner ingredient labels. Then came the GLP-1 weight loss movement, where probably 10 to 12% of Americans are on the weight loss drug. And if you're eating 70% calories of a normal consumer, those calories really got to count, especially in the protein category, because you do not want to lose muscle mass. Then came the MAHA movement, and now the food pyramid. So these are all amplifiers for protein right now, not only in the U.S., but around the world. But those are all big structural shifts here. We can't possibly make enough protein from the dairy cow right now. I spent a lot of time at World Dairy Expo. I think I gave five different presentations, you know, talking through the markets, where components matter, and most all the milk's priced on multiple component pricing. So those top two components are protein and butter fat. And yeah, I moderated a fireside chat with USDA Secretary Rollins. We spent a good moment of time on the protein theme.
1: Corey Geiger, lead economist, CoBank. More about the dairy industry tomorrow here on the RFD Livestock Report. 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

0: Good Thursday to you from the Country Financial Studio. It's time once again for RFD Illinois. I'm Delos Yonke.
1: I'm Rita Frazier. You want to go for Lyric Challenge first or Grain for a Cure?
0: Oh, let's do Grain for a Cure.
1: Grain for the Cure. You know, Logan was with us yesterday, Logan Sargentson, and he has a lot of friends in Christian County.
0: Oh, yeah.
1: He has a couple of friends that actually he met when he was working for Christian County FS. And they do a donation called Grain for a Cure where they, hey, any little grain that you can collect in that area, they work with some local elevators, and you donate, and then that goes to research. And a lot of that money goes right to Springfield for cancer research in Springfield. So over the next couple of days, we'll filter in that in our morning program here and tell you the details.
0: Interesting.
1: Isn't that great?
0: That's good. You know, that is one of those, like the generosity is some will do it for hunger, for food banks, or what have you. And you never know, you might find a truck that says, where the driver says, all of it
1: goes to
0: whatever that cause.
1: Yeah, and they have actually, these guys have actually, father and daughter team have talked to doctors in Springfield that say, hey, this is

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0: 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Back on RFD Illinois, I'm Rita Frazier with Kevin Simlow, Executive Director, Governmental Affairs and Commodities, IFB, making sense of the diesel news this week.
2: We in the business, of course, have long time referred to there's diesel fuel and there's what we call red dye diesel. That's the short term for non-tax motor fuel for off-road use, and it's used for farming and construction equipment. It's been a long standard to have those things around. There's always been an understanding of how that process works. We all know that the red dye kind of lingers in the fuel tank, which is supposed to, and it will linger in a tank for many, many gas fuelings. It takes anywhere between 7 and 8 times to run clean fuel through a system to get it below the measure that the Department of Revenue and the IRS tests for. It's still there. But this is one of those things that everyone knows, that off-road fuel, red dye diesel, is not taxed with the motor fuel tax. So it's an easy way, conceptually, to say that you should be able to use that. But there's all kinds of implications after the fact that you have to be careful with.
0: President Trump on Monday night out in Nebraska issued an executive order that did cause excitement throughout the country.
2: It caused excitement and also caused some confusion, because statutorily, the president doesn't have the ability to waive the tax. So what did he do? He can defer the tax. So the question now becomes, what happens next? Does Congress come back and say that we're going to waive that tax? But that would take both the House and the Senate passing legislation, and of course the president would sign it. Does the Treasury Department ignore it and it goes away? Do they say, please return your paperwork, and then paperwork never gets processed? That's the questions we don't know. And so right now, in the president's executive order, he gave the Treasury Department until this coming Saturday to come out with actual rules of what some of this is going to look like. So when we see that, we'll have a better clue, and I'm sure there's going to be a lot of more discussion after the fact, because they'll throw out a concept and there'll be a lot of practicalities of how that actually works.
0: Tuesday evening, Governor Pritzker for the state of Illinois also issued an executive order.
2: Part of the president's executive order was is that each state had to individually do it also, because they were clearly knew that there are federal motor fuel taxes and state motor fuel taxes, and it's the states that enforce most of the regulations on it. The executive order that he did was, the president did, was encourage that, and so Governor Pritzker did follow suit and say that only loads for agricultural purposes will see a freeze on enforcement. And then that then codifies what the president did in Illinois. So this only applies for agricultural loads in this state. Other states may interpret that broader. In Illinois, Governor Pritzker's executive order

0: you're still liable for paying the tax. So there again, it would take the General Assembly to come in and say, no, we're going to waive that tax. And so there would have to be a change in law. So that's where all this uncertainty comes from. So right now, our recommendation is that you be careful. You make a conscious decision of what you're going to do. The federal tax is deferred, so you may have to pay that back. Technically, you're going to be running red dye diesel. They're not going to enforce it, but technically, you still owe the tax. So those are the legal questions that need to be looked at legislatively, and we're just cautioning people that when you do this, it's not as it's all tax-free. It's just a executive power to kind of say we're not going to enforce the current law.
1: But Kevin said at the end of the day, we still have high diesel prices, and farmers need long-term solutions.
0: And it's just a tough time for our members, and that's what we're trying to continue with our elected officials is we need permanent long-term solutions. Part of that is we need a permanent farm bill. We need to see when the Senate comes back, they need to address that. When the General Assembly comes back in veto session, or if they go into lame duck session, which we're already hearing, they're going to come back for at least a week before the new General Assembly comes in January, we need to see the Family Farm Preservation Act because we need to address that issue. But there's all kinds of other issues that we need to look at. And so we're going to continue those messages and we're going to keep pushing that.
1: Kevin Simlow, Illinois Farm Bureau, back with more in a moment.
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3: 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I'm Delois Yonke. The latest numbers in the Purdue CME Group Ag Economy Barometer came from a survey taken September 14 through 18. Now, a couple of weeks ago, before we had the quarterly grain stocks report that started knocking the price down, you know, we had corn between 5.25 and 5.40 for the better part of that time. We had soybeans around $13, so you think sentiment be pretty good, hopefully improved a little bit, right? Well, not so fast, says Michael Langenmeyer at Purdue Center for Commercial Agriculture.
4: There was a lot of concerns about diesel price increases in particular, but also fertilizer prices. You know, both of those were mentioned multiple times. If you look at the open-ended comments at the end of the survey, and another thing that was very, very clear, we've been asking for a long time, what is the respondent's biggest concern? And it's been input costs ever since COVID. It's been about 45% of the people say that input costs are the biggest concern. That was 52% in September, which was up quite a bit from the August survey. Moreover, when we ask what is the main limiting factor impacting your financial performance, 54% said input costs. And so the concerns about input costs were evidently more important than the increases in the corn and soybean prices, because the Ag Economy Barometer Index actually dropped from 135 in August to 123 in September.
3: Yeah, 12 points.
4: That was a big drop.
3: Yeah, current conditions down by 18 points.
4: Yes, another thing that was going on when you look at mid-August to mid-September is about a third of the producers are livestock, two-thirds are crop producers, and then about a third have a heavy emphasis on livestock. And one of the questions we ask is, over the next 5 years, are widespread good times or bad times more likely? And we ask that question with respect to crops and with respect to livestock. The percent that said good times for the crops actually increased a little bit. That's a long-run sentiment question. It actually increased a little bit for crop producers, but it dropped precipitously for the livestock producers. You know, we always talk about crop producers in this survey, and they are a very important group in this survey, but there definitely was a drop in sentiment for livestock producers in the September survey.
3: Michael Langemeyer at Purdue University, the Purdue CME Group Ag Economy Barometer, dropped 12 points from 135 in August to 123 in September. The index of current conditions was down 18 points. The index of future expectations was down 9. 35% of respondents expect to be worse off a year from now. 22% expect to be better off financially a year from now. And a record 52% of respondents said higher input costs is the biggest concern they have. Now, looking at national numbers and consumer spending, information from the Federal Reserve showed that consumer borrowing in August actually was less than expected. It did go up, but it went up not even half of what it did in July. Total credit outstanding was up $8.3 billion. July's revised number was 17.7, and the average trade guess was $15 billion. None of the stats include mortgages. Credit card and other revolving debt was down, actually, $4.8 billion, the biggest drop in almost 2 years, while non-revolving credit, like loans for vehicles or college tuition, was up in August, $13 billion. Auto sales in August were at the fastest pace since April of 2025. Financing costs certainly have an impact on these numbers as well. The average rate on credit card accounts with assessed interest in August was the highest in about a year, on average at 22.36%. And in a similar story, nearly 11% of mortgage borrowers who locked in a rate in mid-September did so with an adjustable rate mortgage, according to ICE Mortgage Technology. At a time when the average mortgage rate's around 7.5%, there were some reports, according to Mortgage News Daily, of a 7/6 ARM at around 6.95%. That's where the rate's fixed for the first 7 years and then adjusts every 6 months after that. Now to Washington, where U.S. Department of Agriculture is not going to wait for a farm bill that would include a beef labeling amendment to pass before studying a WTO-compliant way to implement mandatory country of origin labeling. That's explained by our Washington correspondent, Matt Kay.
5: The issue is old, but not dead. Undersecretary for Food Safety, Mindy Brashears.
6: We will also be doing a study on MCOOL, Mandatory Country of Origin Labeling, just the feasibility of that. There will be some data collected on that.
5: That, per the President's just-issued executive order. A Senate Farm Bill amendment by Majority Leader John Thune would also study making MCOOL WTO compliant.
7: We do label poultry. We label lamb, and we label fish. So all the other kinds of protein in this country get labeled. We don't label beef. And I think when you're talking about transparency, you're talking about pricing in cattle markets. There's probably isn't anything that matters more to producers around this country than being able to differentiate their product from other products that are imported from other places around the world.
5: And for good reason, the American consumer.
7: But it just seems insane to me that we don't have the very thing that we put in the center of our plate labeled when everything else that comes into this country has to be labeled.
5: So USDA and USTR will now have a head start to study MCOOL ahead of a farm bill passing, and more importantly, ahead of any new WTO challenge that U.S. labeling violates international rules. For the RFD Radio Network, Matt Kay, Washington.
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8: With the RFD Ag Market Summary for this Thursday morning, I'm Jim Taylor. Corn, beans, and Chicago wheat all finishing Wednesday lower. December corn closing 5.02 down 6. March corn down 5.25, 5.17. May corn 5.24 1/4 down 4.75. November beans closing 12.97 1/2 down 5.5. January beans down 4.75. 13.14 1/2. March beans 13.24 down 4.75. December Chicago wheat closing 686.5, down 17.75. March wheat down 16.5, 701. May wheat 707.75, down 15.75. December bean meal 365.80, up $11. And December bean oil on Wednesday 67.68, down 2.23. In current electronic overnight trading, December corn up a penny, March corn up a penny, May corn 525, up 1.75. November beans in the overnight down 3.5, January beans down 3.5, March beans 1321, down 3. December Chicago wheat in the overnight up 1.5, March wheat up 1.25, May wheat 708.75, up a penny. Outside markets this morning, December Brent crude oil 104.10, up 390. The December gold contract 41.5160. That's up 1090 this morning. Livestock trade from Wednesday, October feeders, 338.15, down 235. November feeders, 335.80, down 247. October live cattle, 221.60, up 37 cents. December live cattle, 223.77, down 32 cents. October lean hog, 76.92, down $1. December lean hog, 69.10, down $1.27. Cash livestock, Greenville livestock auction this week, steers 223 the top. Illinois direct barrels and gilts trading steady on Wednesday, 53-63. That's the RFD Ag Market Summary for this Thursday morning, and this is the RFD Radio Network.
9: This is the early morning weather report for Thursday from meteorologist Paul Otto for listeners on the RFD Radio Network. The tropical system that was forming in the Gulf has reached hurricane status as of yesterday evening and will play a big part in ending our lengthy spell of dry weather, as it does mark the first hurricane of 2026 and therefore the latest date for the first hurricane to form in well over 100 years. Counties along the Ohio River will be receiving the heaviest of the rain on Saturday afternoon into the evening, while the eastern half of the state will also see moderate rains as the system does exit to the east by sunrise on Sunday. For now, just a slight cool down has started coming our way from the north-northwest. They'll be with us for today and the first part of Friday, although temperatures will still run a good 5 to 7 degrees above normal. And rain-wise, out of this northwesterly flow, we're only going to see about a tenth of an inch of rain from Macomb to Galena first thing Friday morning, and then that will slowly progress to the northeast during the morning on Friday, ending around lunchtime along the Wisconsin-Illinois border. Expect those clouds to cool us off on Sunday as the remnants of the hurricane head our way, but ultimately it's going to provide us some relief for Sunday, as then again on Monday we're going to heat back up again once the remnants do pass off to our east. Below normal rainfall is still expected for northern Illinois, as not much of the remnants will head that way. Well above normal rainfall for southeast Illinois. The mid-range forecast period for the 13th through the 17th, clouds will begin moving in as part of a minor cooling influence from the northern plains as we work through late Monday into Tuesday, bringing rain to only northern Illinois this time, and normal temperatures, therefore, region-wide for the core of next week. If there was going to be a bump up back to normal temperatures, would occur on Thursday, right before a major shift to cooling temperatures. That'll cool us off by about 15 degrees and reach levels about 5 to 10 degrees below normal to end next week. This has been Freeze Notice. Meteorologist Paul Otto for the RFD Radio Network.
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14: I was still here at Illinois Farm Bureau as the National Legislative Director, and I was going down to meet congressman boss in his district. 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And I had just gotten on Veterans Parkway out of town, and I got a text, and it said, it was my diagnosis. It just said Alzheimer's disease.
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1: When I think of those East End nights, muggy nights, the curtains drawn in the little room downstairs, prima donna Lorgy really should have been there, sitting like a princess perched in her electric chair. Someone saved my life tonight. Basically based upon saving him from a marriage that would not have worked.
3: Oh, interesting. I don't know. I'm going to have to give that a listen.
1: You do, because it's good. And I told you that yesterday was a memory picture popped up of Alexa in her senior year of high school while Circle of Life was playing on...
3: Oh, boy. Oh. That's too much for mom. Probably early in the morning.
1: A bucket of tears.
3: Oh, my gosh. All right, thanks for joining us. I'm Delos Yonke.
1: I'm Rita Frazier. Have a great one.
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16: 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Curb weather today, sunny with a high 84. Tonight, mostly clear, low 53, then sunny and a little warmer tomorrow with a high 87. Right now, 46 in Vandalia, WKRV.
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17: 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It's brought to you by Connexus. There will be a chicken noodle dinner fundraiser. It is to benefit Jennifer Morgeson during her fight with cancer. It will be held on Friday at First Pentecostal Church in Vandalia, beginning at 3 p.m. Charter's Patio in downtown Vandalia will have Feud and Hillbillies coming up on Saturday night from 7 to 10 p.m. National Road Interpretive Center will host a book signing by Randy Kritzer. The book is The National Road, George Washington, and America's First Highway West. The signing will begin at 8:30. That's at National Road Interpretive Center at 106 South 5th Street in Vandalia. 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

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Dan Fogelberg and Tim Weisberg, The Power of Gold. Dan Michael, it's 6:07 in the morning, 7 minutes past 6 o'clock. Todd Stapleton has local news coming up at 6:30, and I've got REO Speedwagon on WKRB.

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Dan Michael at 6:17 in the morning. Curb weather, sunny today with a high 84. Mostly clear tonight, low 53. Tomorrow, sunny, high 87. Right now, clear skies and 46 for the police on WKRV.

Classic Hits, 107.1 WKRV, A Horse with No Name from America. Dan Michael at 6:25 minutes past 6 o'clock. Todd Stapleton is next with the news after Elton John on WKRV.

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0: Good morning, I'm Todd Stapleton with News Center 46 degrees. We'll have your full weather forecast coming up. Few arrests from yesterday and overnight in Fayette County. 28-year-old Nathan Wiseman of Stonington is being held in the Fayette County Jail. 29-year-old James Eubank of Vandalia arrested on a pending charge of unlawful possession of a firearm. Eubank was released. We will remain sunny and warm for the next few days, and we have some rain in the forecast this weekend. We're looking at sunny skies today, the high 84, then mostly clear skies tonight, the low 53. That will pretty much be our weather for both Friday and Saturday as well. Meanwhile, showers are likely on Saturday night. Chance of showers will stay with us on Sunday morning. National Weather Service in St. Louis says warm and dry conditions persist through Saturday. Temperatures Friday may reach near daily highs, but low humidity will limit the heat impacts. Rain chances slowly increasing in southeast Missouri and southwest Illinois Saturday night and Sunday, but that will depend on the uncertain track of remnants of Hurricane Isaias. The author of a book taking a different look at the development of the National Road will be on hand for a book signing on Saturday at the National Road Interpretive Center. Jerry Swarm says that author Brady J. Kritzer will be on hand to sign copies of the book and also give two lectures on Saturday beginning at 8:30.
1: The author will be here. He will be signing the books, and then at 10 o'clock, we will adjourn to City Hall and have a lecture there, and then continue signing till 2, when we will again adjourn to the City Hall and have another lecture for those who weren't able to make it at 10 o'clock. Brady, on this book, The National Road, George Washington, America's First Highway West, takes a different approach to the book or to the National Road. Most of them books that's been written contains to how the road was built, but he breaks this book down into three parts. First part is on Washington, second part is on Albert Gallatin, and the third part is on Henry Clay.
0: The book signings will be held at the National Road Interpretive Center, 106 South 5th Street in Vandalia, with the book lectures at 10 a.m. and 2 p.m. to be held next door at Vandalia City Hall. We'll hear more on the event coming up tomorrow. Members of the Fayette County Chamber of Commerce were able to get an update on energy projects being worked on in the county. The first speaker on hand was Erica Glenn from Key Capture Energy, and they're working on a battery energy storage project in the Ramsey area. She explained what the project is and says that they have been working to get out and introduce themselves in the county. That was expanded on by Chris Lismeyer of Key Capture Energy when talking to I-70 Media, as he further described what it is that they do with their battery energy storage projects and noted that they are not a data center.
2: We have been out in the community several times introducing folks to the project and its benefits to the electric grid. So Key Capture Energy, we are a battery energy storage company. So I think the biggest thing that we want to make sure folks understand is we are not a data center. What we do is build battery energy storage projects. These look like railroad shipping containers that are set next to each other. And what it is just like your phone connects or an appliance connects into an electrical outlet and charges up and has a battery. We connect into the substation right there, the Ramsey substation, and we'll charge up our batteries in those shipping containers at times of low demand. So typically that's in the middle of the day or at night. And then in the evening, everybody comes home generally in a 4 to 8 p.m. hour and turn their appliances on, both locally, regionally, across the state and across the region. And that really increases electric demand. And so the batteries then are able to push that energy back onto the electric grid, help make sure that the electric grid is stable, and help prevent blackouts and electric strain.
0: Lindsmeyer says their physical footprint with the Fayette County project would be relatively small.
2: The physical sort of footprint and outlook of the project, we're on roughly 10 acres directly next to the substation. But in terms of where the energy that's coming into that facility is coming from, like I said, we will be connected directly to the substation. That substation connects to the electric grid, which goes all over Fayette County, but also is then connected to the broader Illinois electric grid and then the broader Midwest grid. So we may be at different times pulling energy from a generator that's in northern Illinois or somewhere else in the Midwest, and then we'll be pushing that energy back out. You know, obviously the benefits are felt locally and regionally first, but that energy can go anywhere on the electric grid. So just, you know, we'll be connected directly through that substation.
0: With the effect on local resources being a concern with many types of projects coming into the county, Linsmeyer also discussed what effect a battery energy center has, and we will hear more about that coming up tomorrow. The first of a series of five planning or rural mapping sessions was hosted by the Vandalia Civic Advancement Association at the Fayette County YMCA on Wednesday night. A large number of community members were on hand to take part in the session. Illinois Institute for Rural Affairs at Western Illinois University facilitating the mapping process and working with the VCAA. Looking at the turnout for the first session, Ben Frazier of the VCAA says he is pleased as they had a good cross-section of community members on hand to participate.
3: It was a great turnout this evening. Illinois Institute for Rural Affairs did a fantastic job of lining this out. We appreciate the community members for showing up and having a diverse group of community members as well that showed up. So I think we had a lot of representation, you know, across the board, you know, of people who were living in the community or work in the community or have investment in the community or whatnot. So, yeah, it was I'd say it was a pretty good turnout for the first night.
0: The nearly three-hour session featured several exercises along with the presentation by IIRA, and there are many similar ideas brought forward and also some new and different views shared amongst the group.
3: A lot of the things that were voiced as concerns, or what, you know, the group would call concerns, a lot of those things are actually have been taken care of or in the process of being taken care of or being planned to get taken care of. So I think it's really encouraging, and gives, you know, maybe an opportunity for, some public relations, and maybe some opportunity for maybe community education on things that are currently going on that, people may not know about that are, things that people may think that have not been addressed that already are addressed. However, it does give good opportunity to continue to grow and, expand on things that we need to do better at, as a community. So, yeah, I think having, you know, having all those things kind of come together there, I think we're going to get a really nice result from this to charter, you know, the next couple decades, if you will, you know, to build upon the assets of what we already have in the community.
0: Sessions will continue for the next four Wednesdays at the Fayette County YMCA. More information on the rural mapping process or initiative can be found on the Vandalia Civic Advancement website. You can find that link on this story on our website at vandaliaradio.com. News Center time, 6:40. 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We'll check more news up next.
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0: Congresswoman Mary Miller says her newly introduced legislation will stop bureaucrats from using taxpayer-funded child welfare systems to tear children away from families. Miller introduced the Yaley Martinez Child Protection Act on Monday. The measure bars federally funded state child welfare systems from removing children from FIP parents because the parents affirm their child's biological sex. Independent Women's Senior Legal Counsel Council Beth Parlato said that Congress provides substantial funding for state child welfare programs.
5: So what the bill is doing is the bill says that if the state is going to accept those federal funds, which they do, we all know they do, then they cannot punish parents for exercising their rights under the Constitution, like their parental rights.
0: The bill is named for a California teen who was separated from her mother over a gender identity dispute, spent several years in state care, and died by suicide in 2019. A new report on education integrity ranks Illinois lower than any other state. Defending Education scored 50 states and the District of Columbia on gender and sexuality, diversity, equality, and inclusion, parental rights, teacher policies, and foreign influence in public schools. Illinois finished 50th ahead of D.C., but behind every other state.
6: Well, it's terrible leadership. It's Democrats that are at the behest of teachers' unions.
0: Terry Stoops, the director of government affairs at Defending Education, discussed the report on the matter.
6: But it's trying to say, listen, woke is getting in the way of prioritizing academic performance, student achievement, which is what our public schools really need to be about.
0: Tennessee finished first in the rankings. Iowa was fifth. Illinois taking some further steps to try and help Illinois farmers. Governor J.B. Pritzker announced the launch of a pilot loan program to assist farmers across the state by connecting them with the capital needed to construct on-site grain storage facilities. The low-interest loan program will reduce the long-term costs of remote storage and improve overall harvest efficiency. It comes as Illinois farm families face rising input costs, damaging tariffs, and economic uncertainty. Governor Pritzker also signed an executive order to provide relief on diesel fuel costs for the agriculture industry during the fall harvest season. News Center time is 6:43. 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
10: Good morning. I'm Jeff Nally on the Cromwell Ag Radio Network. As was promised by Senate Ag Committee Chair John Bozeman, they are working on the farm bill during this fall break. Members of the four corners of the agriculture committees that the chair and the ranking member in both the House and the Senate have agreed to reengage on staff discussions that could lead to a potential conference committee report after the midterm election. The path forward on a new farm bill, still murky, primarily because of strong disagreement over the Supplemental Nutrition Assistance Program. Senate Agriculture Committee Chair John Bozeman of Arkansas says a compromise to give states on the hook for SNAP benefits a one-year delay is the final and the best offer from the White House. Democrats say at least a two-year postponement is needed. Sources suggest that some of the logjam may be breaking because of the stiff financial burden facing some states if there is no SNAP agreement. California, for example, the state cost share burden could jump almost $1.9 billion in fiscal year 27. Sources say members are aware of the pending deadlines, and they're hopefully to be encouraged to get to yes as we look at negotiations, again, cranking back up on new foreign policy. I'm Jeff Nally.
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0: Memorial service for 92-year-old Bobby Lee Hanneberger of Ramsey will be held at noon Friday at Liberty Church in Bingham. Burial will follow in Liberty Church Cemetery. 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Online condolences may be expressed at HoltonFileFH.com. Once again, that's funeral services for 92-year-old Bobby Lee Hanneberger of Ramsey. News Center time is 6:48. Obituary information brought to you in part this hour by Holton File Funeral Home.
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0: 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In sports, fifth-seeded South Central scored twice in the top of the eighth inning, held on for a 5-3 upset win over top-seeded Effingham St. Anthony in the semifinals of the National Trail Conference Tournament in Effingham on Wednesday. South Central now moves into the championship game on Saturday when they'll play Windsor-Stoustross in that championship game Saturday at noon at Bob Page Field in Brownstown. That's a look at news and sports during this 6:30 News Center. I'm Todd Stapleton. News Center time is 6:50. We'll check weather up next.
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0: For today, we'll see sunny skies with a high of 84. Tonight, mostly cleared, low 53. For tomorrow, Friday, sunny, the high 87. It is 46 degrees in downtown Vandalia. 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That's coming up this Friday and Saturday at Brownstown Bull Ring, the BMOD Nationals. 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
0: This Saturday will be the final Vandalia Farmers Market of the season, going on from 8 to noon on 5th Street next to Vandalia City Hall. The theme will be a harvest 250 years in the making, rooted in history, grown in community. Fayette County 4-H will have a seed mosaic activity. At 10 o'clock will be a pumpkin decorating for the kids, and Sir Optimus International will be joining in, selling their popular scarecrows for sale just in time for fall decorating. That's the final Vandalia Farmers Market of the season this Saturday from 8 to noon on 5th Street next to Vandalia City Hall. Congratulations to the Vandalia Junior High School baseball team on an outstanding season, setting a new record for wins in the year and finishing the year with a record of 18-2-1. This message brought to you in part by McKellar, Robertson, McCarty & Click Insurance, 5th Street Market & Feed, D. Kemper Photography, and Locke Flooring Innovations, all saying congratulations to the Vandals Junior High baseball team on an outstanding season.
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1: Mitch Anthony here with today's Daily Dose. The highly respected Dr. Neil Clark Warren writes that dreaming is an important part of a healthy, balanced life. He says, "My years of clinical work have convinced me that individuals and couples in our society dream far too little. From an early age, most of us are subtly or not so subtly encouraged to be realistic. We become so submissive to reality that we shut down the dreamer in us. Of course, I'm not suggesting that we dream unrealistically and then chase those dreams unsuccessfully for the rest of our lives. There is a pathological quality to that process. But sometimes we play life far too cautiously. In the name of protecting ourselves from failing, we seldom succeed. We bore ourselves to death. Sometimes even marriages do literally die of boredom. Two people stop dreaming together. They lose an interest in choosing their destination. They become far too accepting of whatever comes, and often it isn't much. One of the critical requirements of healthy dreams is that they stretch our corporate ability to plan. Our dream needs to be big enough so that we're forced to find a way to actualize it." This is Mitch Anthony reminding you once again that life is whatever you make it.
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0: 84, mostly clear tonight, low 53, then sunny and a little warmer tomorrow with a high 87. Right now, the sun is coming up. It's 46 in Vandalia, WKRV.
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3: 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There will be a chicken noodle dinner fundraiser. It is to benefit Jennifer Morgeson during her fight with cancer. It will be held on Friday at First Pentecostal Church in Vandalia beginning at 3 p.m. Charter's Patio in downtown Vandalia will have Feud and Hillbillies coming up on Saturday night from 7 to 10 p.m. National Road Interpretive Center will host a book signing by Randy Kritzer. The book is The National Road, George Washington, and America's First Highway West. The signing will begin at 8:30. That's at National Road Interpretive Center at 106 South 5th Street in Vandalia. Great news, Vandalia. 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

0: Classic Hits 107.1 WKRB with the Beatles and Eleanor Rigby. 7:25, 25 minutes past 7 o'clock. Here on Thursday morning, curve weather, sunny today with a high 84. Tonight, mostly clear, low 53. Then sunny and warmer tomorrow, high 87. Right now, sunshine and 46 in Vandalia at WKRB. 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Call up Deal and Deli, Delmar Mills, and Heck Chevrolet Vandalia. And away we go. 1-618-283. Whoa, that was a boo-boo. Can hardly see the phone over here. 1-618-283-0381. And we will be with delightful, delicious, the sugar-free Delmar Mills of the Hills. Delmar the Thrill Mills will be with us right, precisely, exactly now.
1: Morning, Heck Chevrolet.
0: Good morning, Delmar Mills and Heck Chevrolet, Vandalia. Delmar, did you know that orcas wear other animals as hats?
1: Really?
0: Yeah, scientists observed dolphins playing catch with pufferfish and octopuses and orcas wearing dead fish as hats.
1: I'll be darned.
0: No one knows why. Perhaps it's because perhaps they have a receding hairline.
1: Yeah, it's possible. Maybe there's different reasons. It's raining or, you know, they don't want to get wet, you know. Just kind of how things work with the orcas. They're kind of dangerous, too, aren't they?
0: Yeah, they are. Yeah. You know, they're pretty big, and they could eat you.
1: Yeah. Yep, that's for darn sure. We don't need that going on. You know, that's kind of the reasons, you know, that's the fears we have stepping into the ocean sometimes. But it's probably less than, you know, 0.1% chance that's going to happen to you. So don't worry about it. Go enjoy yourself.
0: Have you ever been bitten by anything in the ocean?
1: No, really, I haven't. Not even a jellyfish.
0: I've had the jellyfish thing happen to me.
1: Yeah, no, we were on vacation, family vacation this year, and I was watching people got into a mess of jellyfish, and I'd sit there on the side, and it was comical. you know, people were trying to, you know, get through it and get. I still remember these one couple kids, you know, they were older, you know, probably, I don't know, they're probably, I don't know, maybe high school, college, whatever, trying to get through them. I mean, those things, they were so bad whenever we were down there at the beach. I didn't hardly even get in the water because they were just everywhere. People were burying them. They were keeping count. They're like, I've already caught 22 of them, you know, and I was like, goodness sakes. So
0: it's a new sport, man.
1: Yeah, and we're in their world, you know. I mean, we got to remember that. It's their world. We're just kind of enjoying it, you know. Speaking of that, I'm enjoying this weather. The chilly mornings don't bother me, and, you know, that it heats up nicely. Yesterday it heated up pretty good.
0: This is Poco, the band. They have a song called Indian Summer, and this is their definition of Indian Summer. It's cool at night, and it's hot all day.
1: Yeah, it's kind of their jam, sounds like.
0: Yeah.
1: And so that's understandable. A lot of people love this weather, and it's good working weather. We always say that. But, man, we've got some nice local trade-ins we got in. I was going to tell you, we got a 2025 Nissan Murano. That's a little bit larger midsize SUV, but it's got like it's a 2-liter engine in this thing. It generates a ton of power, over 240 horsepower. The big thing with this thing was over $50,000 new. It's a 2025 19,000 miles on. We've got a price, sale price at $35,500. And, I mean, this thing was over $50,000 new. It's got a clean Carfax. It's extremely nice. It's got leather. It's got your panoramic sunroof. I was trying to think of the name. It's like, it's not windshield pearl, but it is a pearl white color. I can't think of the exact name of this, but man, it's very nice. So if someone's in the market, that'd be a nice Nissan Murano to stop down here and take a look at. And we've got like its little brother or little sister, the Nissan Rogue that we just got in. It also has extremely low mileage, you know, in the teens. And it's another really nice one, well equipped. So we're excited about that. We've got two 2025 Kia Tellurides. 15,000 miles on one, and I think 12,000 on another. These also are very well equipped. They're a nice little people hauler. If you need that third row of seating, which, you know, a lot of us do, you know, there's about once a week I've got, you know, got to be able to haul my grandkids. My wife does, so we got to have sometimes third rows, you know, to do that. So a lot of people are just like us, you know, they need that too. So this is going to be one of those that are going to be very affordable. And some cool colors. you know, these Kia Tellurides come in. So if you haven't seen them, stop down and take a look. I mean, this one in particular is Dark Moss. That is the color. So very nice, very cool. You can check them out on our website. But we've got a really good selection of these three-row seating and 7 to 8 passenger vehicles we've got in stock right now. So, and a bunch of 3/4-ton pickup trucks. That's always cool. Those are great sellers for us. 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Our phone number is 618-283-0381. 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

0: Good morning, I'm Todd Stapleton with News Center 46 degrees. We'll have your full weather forecast coming up. Few arrests from yesterday and overnight in Fayette County. 28-year-old Nathan Wiseman of Stonington, Illinois, being held at the Fayette County Jail. 29-year-old James Eubank of Vandalia was arrested on a pending charge of unlawful possession of a firearm. Eubank was released. We will remain sunny and warm for the next few days. Then we have some rain in the forecast for this weekend. We are looking at sunny skies today with a high of 84, mostly clear skies tonight with a low of 53. That'll pretty much be our weather for both Friday and Saturday as well. Meanwhile, showers are then likely on Saturday night. A chance of showers will stay with us on Sunday morning. National Weather Service in St. Louis says warm and dry conditions persist through Saturday. Temperatures Friday may reach near daily record highs, but low humidity will limit the heat impacts. Rain chances are slowly increasing in different areas, but that will depend on the uncertain track of remnants of Hurricane Isaias. The author of a book taking a different look at the development of the National Road will be on hand for a book signing on Saturday at the National Road Interpretive Center in Vandalia. Jerry Swarm says that author Brady Jerry Kritzer will be on hand to sign copies of his book and also give two lectures on Saturday beginning at 8:30.
1: The author will be here. He will be signing the books, and then at 10 o'clock, we will adjourn to City Hall and have a lecture there, and then continue signing till 2, when we will again adjourn to the City Hall and have another lecture for those who weren't able to make it at 10 o'clock. Brady, on this book, The National Road, George Washington, America's First Highway West, takes a different approach to the book, or to the National Road. Most of them books that's been written contains to how the road was built, but he breaks this book down into three parts. First part is on Washington, second part is on Albert Gallatin, and the third part is on Henry Clay.
0: Book signings will be held at the National Road Interpretive Center at 106 South 5th Street in Vandalia, with the book lectures at 10 and 2 to be held next door at Vandalia City Hall. We'll talk more on the event coming up tomorrow. Members of the Greater Fayette County Chamber of Commerce were able to get an update on energy projects being worked on in the county. First speaker on hand at the event on Wednesday was Erica Glenn from Key Capture Energy, and they are working on a battery energy storage project in the Ramsey area. She explained what the project is and says that they've been working to get it out and introduce themselves in the county. She says expanded on by Chris Linsmeyer of Key Capture Energy when talking to I-70 Media, as he further described what it is that they do with their battery energy storage projects and noted that they are not a data center.
2: We have been out in the community several times introducing folks to the project and its benefits to the electric grid. So Key Capture Energy, we are a battery energy storage company. So I think the biggest thing that we want to make sure folks understand is we are not a data center. What we do is build battery energy storage projects. These look like railroad shipping containers that are set next to each other. And what it is just like your phone connects or an appliance connects into an electrical outlet and charges up and has a battery. We connect into the substation right there, the Ramsey substation, and we'll charge up our batteries in those shipping containers at times of low demand. So typically that's in the middle of the day or at night. And then in the evening, everybody comes home generally in a 4 to 8 p.m. hour and turn their appliances on, both locally, regionally, across the state and across the region, and that really increases electric demand. And so the batteries then are able to push that energy back onto the electric grid, help make sure that the electric grid is stable, and help prevent blackouts and electric strain.
0: Linsmeyer says their physical footprint with Fayette County project would be relatively small.
2: The physical sort of footprint and outlook of the project, we're on roughly 10 acres directly next to the substation. But in terms of where the energy that's coming into that facility is coming from, like I said, we will be connected directly to the substation. That substation connects to the electric grid, which goes all over Fayette County, but also is then connected to the broader Illinois electric grid and then the broader Midwest grid. So we may be at different times pulling energy from a generator that's in northern Illinois or somewhere else in the Midwest, and then we'll be pushing that energy back out. You know, obviously the benefits are felt locally and regionally first, but that energy can go anywhere on the electric grid. So just, you know, we'll be connected directly through that substation.
0: With the effect on local resources being a concern with many types of projects coming into the county, Linsmeyer also discussed what effect a battery energy center has, and we will hear more from Linsmeyer about that coming up tomorrow. First of a series of five planning or rural mapping sessions were hosted by the Vandalia Civic Advancement Association at the Family YMCA of Fayette County on Wednesday night, and a large number of community members were on hand to take part in the session. The Illinois Institute for Rural Affairs at Western Illinois University is facilitating the mapping process and working with the VCAA. Looking at the turnout for the first session, Ben Frazier says that he's pleased as they had a good cross-section of community members on hand to participate.
3: It was a great turnout this evening. Illinois Institute for Rural Affairs did a fantastic job of lining this out. We appreciate the community members for showing up and having a diverse group of community members as well that showed up. So I think we had a lot of representation, you know, across the board, you know, of people who were living in the community or work in the community or have investment in the community or whatnot. So, yeah, it was I'd say it was a pretty good turnout for the first night.
0: The nearly three-hour session featured several exercises along with the presentation by IIRA, and that there were many similar ideas brought forward and some new and different views shared amongst the group.
3: A lot of the things that were voiced as concerns, or what, you know, the group would call concerns, a lot of those things are actually have been taken care of or in the process of being taken care of or being planned to get taken care of. So I think it's really encouraging, and gives, you know, maybe an opportunity for, some public relations, and maybe some opportunity for maybe community education on things that are currently going on that, people may not know about that are, things that people may think that have not been addressed that already are addressed. However, it does give good opportunity to continue to grow and, expand on things that we need to do better at, as a community. So, yeah, I think having, you know, having all those things kind of come together there, I think we're going to get a really nice result from this to charter, you know, the next couple of decades, if you will, you know, to build upon the assets of what we already have in the community.
0: The sessions will continue for the next four consecutive Wednesdays at the YMCA. More information on the rural mapping process or initiative can be found on the Vandalia Civic Advancement website. 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News Center Time, 7:41. 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
0: Congresswoman Mary Miller says her newly introduced legislation will stop bureaucrats from using taxpayer-funded child welfare systems to tear children away from families. Miller introduced the Yaley-Martinez Child Protection Act on Monday. The measure bars federally funded state child welfare systems from removing children from fit parents simply because the parents affirm their child's biological sex. Independent Women's Senior Legal Counsel Beth Parleto said that Congress provides substantial funding for state child welfare programs.
7: So what the bill is doing is the bill says that if the state is going to accept those federal funds, which they do, we all know they do, then they cannot punish parents for exercising their rights under the Constitution, like their parental rights.
0: The bill is named for a California teen who was separated from her mother over a gender identity dispute, spent several years in state care, and died by suicide in 2019. A new report on education integrity ranks Illinois lower than any other state. Defending Education scored 50 states and the District of Columbia on gender and sexuality, diversity, equality, and inclusion, parental rights, teacher policies, and foreign influence in public schools. Illinois finished 50th ahead of D.C., but behind every other state.
8: Well, it's terrible leadership. It's Democrats that are at the behest of teachers' unions.
0: Terry Stoops, the director of government affairs at Defending Education, discussing the report.
8: But it's trying to say, listen, woke is getting in the way of prioritizing academic performance, student achievement, which is what our public schools really need to be about.
0: Tennessee finished first in the rankings. Iowa was fifth. News Center Time, 744. 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
13: I'm Jeff Nelly on the Cromwell Ag Radio Network with an eye to the election. For the first time all cycle, Republicans now need to win more toss-up states to hold the chamber than Democrats need to gain in order to flip it. That's according to Sabato Crystal Ball. It's a nonpartisan newsletter. It's published by the University of Virginia Center for Politics. First in Alaska. The election prognosticator says that of Republican state strongholds that Democrats hope to win, Alaska might be the most favorable. The race moves now from a toss-up to leans Democrat, favoring Democrat Mary Pelatola over incumbent Dan Sullivan. Alaska has not elected a Democratic senator since 2009. Down in South Carolina, Republican candidate Darlene Graham, the sister of the late Senator Lindsey Graham, still favored to win on November 3rd, but the race is getting more competitive. Crystal Ball shifting that contest from safe Republican to likely Republican. The forecaster says it's keeping a close eye on the GOP held Senate races in Ohio and Texas, where polls in both states show it's a small edge for Democrats, and in Kansas and Iowa, where the races are in essence a dead heat. As of now, Texas and Iowa deemed toss-ups, and Kansas leans Republican, that according to Crystal Ball. I'm Jeff Nelly.
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0: Memorial service for 92-year-old Bobby Lee Hannebarger of Ramsey will be held at noon Friday at Liberty Church in Bingham, with burial to follow in Liberty Church Cemetery. 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Once again, that's funeral services for 92-year-old Bobby Lee Hannebarger of Ramsey. 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Obituary information brought to you in part this hour by Holton File Funeral Home.
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0: In sports, start off with fall baseball action. Fifth-seeded South Central scored twice in the top of the eighth inning, held on for a 5-3 win to upset top-seeded Effingham St. Anthony in the semifinals of the National Trail Conference Baseball Tournament in Effingham on Wednesday. for South Central. They now move on to the championship game of the NTC tournament that will be played at noon on Saturday at Bob Page Field in Brownstown. And they will take on Windsor Stoustraws. That's a look at news and sports during this 7:30 News Center. I'm Todd Stapleton. News Center time is 7:52. We'll check weather up next.
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0: For today, we'll see sunny skies with a high of 84. Tonight, mostly clear skies, a low 53. For tomorrow, Friday, sunny, a high 87. It is 50 degrees in downtown Vandalia. This Saturday will be the final Vandalia Farmers Market of the season, going on from 8 to noon on 5th Street next to Vandalia City Hall. The theme will be a harvest 250 years in the making, rooted in history, grown in community. Fayette County 4-H will have a seed mosaic activity. At 10 o'clock will be a pumpkin decorating for the kids, and Sir Optimus International will be joining in, selling their popular scarecrows for sale just in time for fall decorating. That's the final Vandalia Farmers Market of the season this Saturday from 8 to noon on 5th Street next to Vandalia City Hall.
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1: I'm Dale Michael. Here's weather on WKRV, brought to you by Ricky R. Cox Land Surveying. Sunny today, high 84. Tonight,

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Oh, thanks. Yeah, you can clap your hands if you want to, but I was gonna say, if you're happy and you know it, keep listening. 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

0: Go ahead and turn up the radio. Some autograph for you. So here's Hiccup Cure. You might want to try if you haven't. Excuse yourself for a few minutes from wherever you're going. And then stick your fingers in your ears for about 20 to 30 seconds or press the soft areas behind the earlobes just below the base of the skull. This sends a relaxed signal to the nerve, which connects the diaphragm and will stop your hiccups, they say. Nature Made is made in a cure for you every day. 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
10: 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Sunny today, high 84. Tonight, mostly clear, low 53. Sunny again tomorrow, high 87. 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

0: That is Beach Boys. So, ladies, when it comes to showing off your skin, leave something for the imagination. Scientists have discovered that 40% is the most attractive amount of skin to flash.
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10: 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It's brought to you by Connexus. There will be a chicken noodle dinner fundraiser. It is to benefit Jennifer Morgeson during her fight with cancer. It will be held on Friday at First Pentecostal Church in Vandalia, beginning at 3 p.m. Charter's Patio in downtown Vandalia will have Feud and Hillbillies coming up on Saturday night from 7 to 10 p.m. National Road Interpretive Center will host a book signing by Randy Kritzer. 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That's coming up this Friday and Saturday at Brownstown Bull Ring, the BMOD Nationals. 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

0: 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If you watch football, you ever wonder why they pat each other on the backside? Well, research has established that members of high-performing teams touch each other more than those on other teams. And one theory is it's the key to release the hormone oxytocin, which creates the strong bonds between team members.
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songs we fell in love to, broke up to, and tried it all again. 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
1: I'm Dale Michael with weather on WKRV, brought to you by Ricky R. Cox Land Surveying. Today, sunny, high 84, mostly clear tonight, low 53. Tomorrow, sunny, high 87. 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

0: Collective Soul and Shine on this Thursday. Some pretty intense moments yesterday with the division series. Two teams got eliminated. The Yankees and the Padres are done. So the Brewers and the Dodgers will meet for game one of the championship series. Should be a pretty good series. Game one on Sunday. Best of seven. Today, the White Sox and the Guardians will play their game four. White Sox lead that series 2-1. It's a must win for the Guardians. Whoever wins takes on the Rays. The game today on TBS. It's Mackenzie Progressive Insurance. 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
10: 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Here's weather on WKRV, brought to you by Ricky R. Cox Land Surveying. Sunny today, high 84. Tonight, mostly clear, low 53. Then sunny and warmer tomorrow, high 87. 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
11: 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The theme will be a harvest 250 years in the making, rooted in history, grown in community. Fayette County 4-H will have a seed mosaic activity. 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That's the final Vandalia Farmers Market of the season this Saturday from 8 to noon on 5th Street next to Vandalia City Hall.
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0: Cherry Bomb and John Mellencamp. He had a birthday yesterday. How'd he celebrate? Quietly, I guess, out of the public spotlight. His daughter Teddy shared social media birthday wishes, calling him the best dad. And his daughter Justice posted a nostalgic throwback photo of the two of them together. Mellencamp turning 75 yesterday.
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10: 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There will be a chicken noodle dinner fundraiser. It is to benefit Jennifer Morgeson during her fight with cancer. It will be held on Friday at First Pentecostal Church in Vandalia, beginning at 3 p.m. Charter's Patio in downtown Vandalia will have Feudin' Hillbillies coming up on Saturday night from 7 to 10 p.m. National Road Interpretive Center will host a book signing by Randy Kritzer. 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That's at National Road Interpretive Center at 106 South 5th Street in Vandalia. 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That's coming up this Friday and Saturday at Brownstown Bull Ring, the BMOD Nationals. The classes will be B-Modifieds, factory stocks, dirt car four cylinders, and dirt car modified lights. 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

0: Golden Years in Bowie. Today, back in 1969, Bowie played the first of a 10-date tour supporting Humble Pie, which was fronted by former Small Faces singer Steve Marriott, and featured David Bowie's old school friend Peter Frampton. Frampton's father, Owen, taught art at Beckenham Technical School, where Bowie was a student.
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1: I'm Dale Michael. This is weather on WKRV, brought to you by Ricky R. Cox Land Surveying. Sunny today, high 84. Tonight, mostly clear, low 53. Sunny again tomorrow, high 87. 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

0: Rock of Ages, Def Leppard, Patti Smith, Sometimes Love Just Ain't Enough, and some Aerosmith in there as well. They're going to make their official return to the stage in just a few weeks with a pair of concerts happening at the Hollywood Bowl, October 29th and November 1st. The promotional photograph has Steven Tyler, Joe Perry, Brad Whitford, Tom Hamilton, and Joey Kramer. He's been absent for a while. Hopefully he really is there. Part of the Friends / Duff McKagan, Black Crowes, Heart, Billy Idol, Sammy Hagar, and more. 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
8: 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Today, sunny, high 84, mostly clear tonight, low 53. Tomorrow, sunny, high 87. 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
8: This is severe weather season. Severe thunderstorms and tornadoes can develop rapidly. 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We'll bring you the latest forecasts from the National Weather Service and current radar reports. 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

0: Geddy Lee referring that track as the band's defining piece from the early 80s. Tom Sawyer, Rush from Moving Pictures, the opening song from the 1981 album, Mitch McKenzie. And there is Football Tonight, Thursday Night Football on Amazon Prime. 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
10: 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There will be a chicken noodle dinner fundraiser. It is to benefit Jennifer Morgeson during her fight with cancer. It will be held on Friday at First Pentecostal Church in Vandalia, beginning at 3 p.m. Charter's Patio in downtown Vandalia will have Feud and Hillbillies coming up on Saturday night from 7 to 10 p.m. National Road Interpretive Center will host a book signing by Randy Kritzer. 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That's coming up this Friday and Saturday at Brownstown Bull Ring, the BMOD Nationals. 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

0: The Cranberries wrap it up set with Dreams. 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
1: I'm Dale Michael. Here's weather on WKRB, brought to you by Ricky R. Cox Land Surveying. Sunny today, high 84. Tonight, mostly clear, low 53. Then sunny and warmer tomorrow, high 87. 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

0: I'll be watching you every breath you take. And the Police wrapping up a set. So Gen Z singles, I guess, are pretty frustrated with the dating apps. 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
7: 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Sunny today, high 84. Tonight, mostly clear, low 53. Sunny again tomorrow, high 87. 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
8: This Saturday will be the final Vandalia Farmers Market of the season, going on from 8 to noon on 5th Street next to Vandalia City Hall. The theme will be a harvest 250 years in the making, rooted in history, grown in community. Fayette County 4-H will have a seed mosaic activity. 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That's the final Vandalia Farmers Market of the season this Saturday from 8 to noon on 5th Street next to Vandalia City Hall.
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0: Robert Palmer and Addicted to Love. It's Mackenzie Mia Goth has filed for divorce from Shia LaBeouf after 10 years of marriage, seeking full custody of their 4-year-old daughter and terminating spousal support provisions. LaBeouf has recently faced legal issues, including a guilty plea to misdemeanor battery. They've been separated apparently since July of last year.
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7: 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There will be a chicken noodle dinner fundraiser. It is to benefit Jennifer Morgeson during her fight with cancer. It will be held on Friday at First Pentecostal Church in Vandalia, beginning at 3 p.m. Charter's Patio in downtown Vandalia will have Feud and Hillbillies coming up on Saturday night from 7 to 10 p.m. National Road Interpretive Center will host a book signing by Randy Kritzer. 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

This is it. It's a noon hour on Thursday, and it's time for Classic Hits for Lunch at WKRV. I am your friendly neighborhood radio guy, Dan Michael, and my prime directive is to entertain you by playing the songs they don't want you to hear. 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And we start things out today with Pink Floyd, Classic Hits for Lunch at WKRV.

0: Classics for Lodge to WKRV. Rolling out of a set with Leonard Skinner and Call Me the Breeze. Before that, scenes from an Italian restaurant from Billy Joel. And we start things out with Pink Floyd and Us and Them. I'm Dan Michael. This is Classic Hits for Lunch. We got more of the songs they don't want you to hear coming up. Curb weather this afternoon. Sunny with a high 84. Tonight, mostly clear, low 53. Then sunny tomorrow with a high 87. Right now, we got sunshine and 81 in Vandalia at Classic Hits for Lunch at WKRV.
1: 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It's time for your community calendar. It's brought to you by Connexus. There will be a chicken noodle dinner fundraiser. It is to benefit Jennifer Morgeson during her fight with cancer. It will be held on Friday at First Pentecostal Church in Vandalia, beginning at 3 p.m. Charter's Patio in downtown Vandalia will have Feudin' Hillbillies coming up on Saturday night from 7 to 10 p.m. National Road Interpretive Center will host a book signing by Randy Kritzer. The book is The National Road, George Washington, and America's First Highway West. The signing will begin at 8:30. That's at National Road Interpretive Center at 106 South 5th Street in Vandalia. Great news, Vandalia. 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
0: 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Dan Michael in the noon hour with you here on a Thursday, and we've got Robert Cray Band, Smoking Gun. 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

0: Clouds Kids for Lunch at WKRB. Closing out a set with Rossington Collins Band. And Don't Misunderstand Me. Before that, Whole Lot of Love from Zeppelin. And we start things out with the Robert Cray Band and Smoking Gun. Dan Michael here with more Classic Hits for Lunch on the way this afternoon. Sunny, high 84. Mostly clear tonight, low 53. Then tomorrow, sunny and warmer with a high 87. We've got total sunshine out there. It is 81 in Vandalia at Classic Hits for Lunch at WKRB.
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0: 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We get right back at it with Joel Walsh and Turn to Stone. 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

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It's called To Plain Shame.

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Peter Frampton, It's a Plain Shame. Before that, Time Waits for No One from Rolling Stones. We start things out with Joe Walsh. Turn to Stone. I'm Dan Michael. This is Classicus for Lunch. We got time for one more today. And what's it going to be? It's going to be Tommy Bolin. Bust It Out for Rosie. Classicus for Lunch on WKRV.

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0: Foo Fighters and Learn to Fly. While the Emmys are moving to Prime Video. For the first time since 1949, TV's biggest night is cutting the cord. The TV Academy has officially abandoned its 31-year-old wheel deal. The annual broadcast rotation among ABC, NBC, CBS, and Fox has signed a 6-year global partnership with Amazon's Prime Video, reportedly worth around $15 million annually. 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

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Here's a look at weather on WKRV, brought to you by Ricky R. Cox Land Survey. This afternoon, sunny, high 84. Mostly clear tonight, low 53. Tomorrow, sunny, high 87. 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
1: This Saturday will be the final Vandalia Farmers Market of the season, going on from 8 to noon on 5th Street next to Vandalia City Hall. The theme will be a harvest 250 years in the making, rooted in history, grown in community. Fayette County 4-H will have a seed mosaic activity. At 10 o'clock will be a pumpkin decorating for the kids, and Sir Optimus International will be joining in, selling their popular scarecrows for sale just in time for fall decorating. That's the final Vandalia Farmers Market of the season this Saturday from 8 to noon on 5th Street next to Vandalia City Hall.
2: 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Tonight, mostly clear, low 53. Then sunny again tomorrow, high 87. 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

0: Abracadabra from the Steve Miller Band, also the Go-Go's, and We Got the Beat. Today, back in 1990, they posed for the first Rather Go Naked Than Wear Fur poster for PETA.
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4: 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There will be a chicken noodle dinner fundraiser. It is to benefit Jennifer Morgeson during her fight with cancer. It will be held on Friday at First Pentecostal Church in Vandalia, beginning at 3 p.m. Charter's Patio in downtown Vandalia will have Feudin' Hillbillies coming up on Saturday night from 7 to 10 p.m. National Road Interpretive Center will host a book signing by Randy Kritzer. 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

0: That one never released as a single, but became one of the band's most iconic songs, Desperado and the Eagles, inspired by a coffee table book about Wild West outlaws. 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Have a great Thursday.
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1: Tigers. Leopards. And a little Toto, too.

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1: I'm Dale Michael. Here's a look at weather on WKRV, brought to you by Ricky R. Cox Land Surveying. This afternoon, sunny, high 84. Mostly clear tonight, low 53. Tomorrow, sunny, high 87. 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

0: Porter Flash with Hard in My Heart. A flight from Madrid to Dallas was diverted to New York's JFK Airport after 6 of the 8 bathrooms were out of order. Yeah, that would be an emergency. I would have loved to have seen the air disasters on that incident, though. You know, they do those documentaries where they have the survivors of the plane crash. They have some guy sitting there saying, well, when the 6th bathroom was out of order, we knew we were in trouble. There's about 25 people waiting in line, and some of them were already dancing. Sometimes late at night, when I close my eyes, I can still smell that plane. I'm going to need a minute. 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
8: 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This afternoon, sunny, high 84. Mostly clear tonight, low 53. Then Friday, sunny and warmer, high 87. 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
0: Hey, it's Dan. I hope you're having a great Thursday. Right now it's Naked Eyes and Always Something There to Remind Me.

0: Night Ranger, Don't Tell Me You Love Me. And Night Ranger announced a whole bunch of tour dates in the last few weeks for 2027. When I say 2027, it feels like it's something that's far into the future. You realize it's going to be 2027 in 85 days? Where did the year go? Maybe it's because I'm getting older. It just seems like the years go faster, but I blink and all but 85 days of 2026 are gone.
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7: 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There will be a chicken noodle dinner fundraiser. It is to benefit Jennifer Morgeson during her fight with cancer. It will be held on Friday at First Pentecostal Church in Vandalia, beginning at 3 p.m. Charter's Patio in downtown Vandalia will have Feud and Hillbillies coming up on Saturday night from 7 to 10 p.m. National Road Interpretive Center will host a book signing by Randy Kritzer. 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

0: the Rembrandts. I'll be there for you. And if you're not a morning person, you're not alone. A new survey finds 1 in 7 people say they're not a morning person. I am in that group. And unless you're like me and my late night brothers and sisters, you don't realize how slanted the world is toward the morning people. Even in just casual things. I had a group of friends, I remember this was years ago, but they were like, you know what? We should get together for breakfast once a month. Make sure we keep in touch. How about, 6 a.m. on a Tuesday? And I was like, all right, I'm going to be honest with you. There's no way that's happening. You push it back to about 9:30. Maybe if I set 2 alarms, I could join you. But otherwise, I wish you luck.
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2: 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The theme will be a harvest 250 years in the making, rooted in history, grown in community. Fayette County 4-H will have a seed mosaic activity. At 10 o'clock will be a pumpkin decorating for the kids, and Sir Optimus International will be joining in, selling their popular scarecrows for sale just in time for fall decorating. That's the final Vandalia Farmers Market of the season this Saturday from 8 to noon on 5th Street next to Vandalia City Hall.
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1: I'm Dale Michael. 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This afternoon, sunny, high 84. Mostly clear tonight, low 53. Then Friday, sunny and warmer, high 87. 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

John Mellencamp crumbling down, and two members of a legendary band reunited for the first time in a long time, and I guess we got a little bit more footage of that just recently here. I want to tell you about that in a few minutes. Right now, it's Eric Clapton, Lay Down Sally.

0: Van Halen would jump. Alex Van Halen and David Lee Roth appeared on stage together for the first time since 2015 when they did a TED Talk earlier this year. And a few days back, there was 32 additional minutes that came out from that TED Talk, which is more about those guys just kind of telling stories from the road. David Lee Roth talks about when he met Alex Van Halen, so on and so forth. So if you're a big Van Halen fan, that could be something fun worth seeing. 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
8: I'm Dan Michael. I've got weather on WKRV brought to you by Ricky R. Cox Land Surveying. Sunny this afternoon, high 84. Tonight, mostly clear, low 53. Then sunny again tomorrow, high 87. 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

0: Tears for Fears and Shout. How about a pumpkin so big you might be able to live in it? A British grower named Ian Patton grew a pumpkin that set a Guinness World Record because it weighs 2,857 pounds. A 3,000-pound pumpkin. That's insane. That's actually kind of terrifying. So if it rolls down a hill, it could destroy your house, go right through the living room, take out the front door. You're calling the insurance company. Hi. I think my coverage is pretty good, but what is my policy on pumpkins? And is it too late to add more coverage?
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7: 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There will be a chicken noodle dinner fundraiser. It is to benefit Jennifer Morgeson during her fight with cancer. It will be held on Friday at First Pentecostal Church in Vandalia, beginning at 3 p.m. Charter's Patio in downtown Vandalia will have Feud and Hillbillies coming up on Saturday night from 7 to 10 p.m. National Road Interpretive Center will host a book signing by Randy Kritzer. 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

0: Phil Collins and I Wish It Would Rain Down. And the NFL rescinded its fine against 49ers fullback Kyle Juszczyk. He did a celebration where he pretended to chug a drink, which Juszczyk said represented juice, which is his nickname. I guess the NFL thought it was booze he was pretending to drink. So they're not going to fine you based on which drink you're pretending to drink, which fake drink it is you don't have in your hand. What if somebody said it was a beer? Would they then be grilling on what type of beer? Well, was it non-alcoholic or one of those stouts with 7% alcohol by volume? Think carefully before you answer.
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1: I'm Dale Michael. Here's a look at weather on WKRV, brought to you by Ricky R. Cox Land Surveying. This afternoon, sunny, high 84. Mostly clear tonight, low 53. Tomorrow, sunny, high 87. 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

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Oh, you were hoping for money, weren't you? 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

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And in a few minutes, we'll hear a song from a band that so far is not touring next year. I'll tell you about that in a few minutes. Rent out to the motels and suddenly last summer.

0: Poison, with every rose has its thorn. And according to Ricky Rocket of Poison, their drummer, they do not have any concrete plans to tour in 2027. They had initially talked about touring this year in 2026 as part of a 40th anniversary tour, but that never got off the ground. The band doesn't even agree why it didn't get off the ground. According to Ricky Rocket, it was because Brett Michaels wanted a much bigger cut than everyone else in the band. Brett Michaels said they never even got into money cuts and everything. 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
10: 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Here's a look at weather on WKRV, brought to you by Ricky R. Cox Land Surveying. This afternoon, sunny, high 84. Mostly clear tonight, low 53. Tomorrow, sunny, high 87. Ricky R. Cox Land Surveying handles all types of surveys. 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
11: This Saturday will be the final Vandalia Farmers Market of the season, going on from 8 to noon on 5th Street next to Vandalia City Hall. The theme will be a harvest 250 years in the making, rooted in history, grown in community. Fayette County 4-H will have a seed mosaic activity. At 10 o'clock will be a pumpkin decorating for the kids, and Sir Optimus International will be joining in, selling their popular scarecrows for sale just in time for fall decorating. That's the final Vandalia Farmers Market of the season this Saturday from 8 to noon on 5th Street next to Vandalia City Hall. This Friday night will be the final Vandals football home game of the regular season, and People's State Bank will hold their annual Pack the Place night. People's State Bank will take care of admission for everyone. 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Again, Friday night at the Vandals home football game will be Pack the Place night. People's State Bank taking care of admission for everyone. 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
10: This is severe weather season. Severe thunderstorms and tornadoes can develop rapidly. At WKRV and WPME, we'll keep you informed when severe weather is a possibility. When storms are in the area, we're your source for weather information round the clock. We'll bring you the latest forecasts from the National Weather Service and current radar reports. 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
0: Hey, it's Dan. I hope your Thursday's going well. Right now, Bruce Springsteen, Hungry Heart.

0: John Mellencamp with Paper and Fire. Mellencamp turned 75 years old yesterday. He looks great for his age. I would not recommend his fitness routine, though. He posted a video earlier this year where he was working out with a lit cigarette in his mouth. Seriously. I would say maybe don't do that. Well, I mean, the working out is good, but the part where you're smoking while doing it, that probably cancels it out at least a little bit.
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9: 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There will be a chicken noodle dinner fundraiser. It is to benefit Jennifer Morgeson during her fight with cancer. It will be held on Friday at First Pentecostal Church in Vandalia, beginning at 3 p.m. Charter's Patio in downtown Vandalia will have Feud and Hillbillies coming up on Saturday night from 7 to 10 p.m. National Road Interpretive Center will host a book signing by Randy Kritzer. 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That's coming up this Friday and Saturday at Brownstown Bull Ring, the BMOD Nationals. 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

0: Lynyrd Skynyrd, Saturday night special. Thursday night football today, Buccaneers at Cowboys. That's a tough spot for the Buccaneers. On the road against the Cowboys, who struggle on defense, but their offense is pretty explosive. And the Buccaneers are without Baker Mayfield because of a thumb injury, so they have an undrafted rookie playing quarterback in a spot where they could fall to 0-5. So probably a must-win game and in a really tough spot then for the Buccaneers at the Cowboys today.
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Good evening, I'm Todd Stapleton with WKRV Weather. It's brought to you by Ricky R. Cox Land Surveying. For tonight, we'll see mostly clear skies with a low of 53. For tomorrow, Friday, sunny with a high of 87. 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They've been in business for over 30 years. 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

0: REM and Losing My Religion. And the NHL seems to have abandoned a pretty bizarre plan. They had short romance-themed audio stories that were being released tied to NHL teams. Because apparently there's some craze where there's a lot of romance novels being written about hockey players. Which to me is insane. I've been watching hockey my entire life. I had no idea it was such an aphrodisiac. You know, you think about setting a mood. You picture things like turning the lights down low, lighting some candles, rose petals on the bed, Barry White on the speakers. Maybe you should get rid of all that and just turn on a hockey game, apparently. This fall, Kohl's has denim for every style, every fit, and every family, but mostly for you. 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
8: Good evening, I'm Todd Stapleton with WKRV Weather. 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For tonight, we'll see mostly clear skies with a low of 53. For tomorrow, Friday, sunny with a high of 87. 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
9: This Saturday will be the final Vandalia Farmers Market of the season, going on from 8 to noon on 5th Street next to Vandalia City Hall. The theme will be a harvest 250 years in the making, rooted in history, grown in community. Fayette County 4-H will have a seed mosaic activity. At 10 o'clock will be a pumpkin decorating for the kids, and Sir Optimus International will be joining in, selling their popular scarecrows for sale just in time for fall decorating. That's the final Vandalia Farmers Market of the season this Saturday from 8 to noon on 5th Street next to Vandalia City Hall. Great food, great times, and a parking lot party at Shake Rag Bar and Grill, 109 South Maple in Mulberry Grove. 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Also, they'll be having a parking lot party on Saturday night. The band the morning after will perform from 7 to 10 p.m. That's at Shake Rag Bar and Grill, 109 South Maple in Mulberry Grove.
0: Dan here. Hope your Thursday is going well. Right now we have Frankie Goes to Hollywood. Relax.

0: In Excess with Devil Inside. Man, I went down a rabbit hole on hoodies this week. So I have this hoodie that I really like. It's not as heavy as a sweatshirt. It's kind of a lightweight thing, but if I wear it inside to a store or something, I won't be sweating. But I got some stains on it, so I was looking to replace it, and I couldn't really find what I was looking for. And I ended up ordering from a uniform supply company, a company that does uniforms and then also promotional clothing for businesses, except I just didn't put a logo on there. But I think it might be the right weight. Now, I'm worried, though, it's going to look very industrial. I'll go to the movies or something, and they'll say, oh, you must be the new janitor. And I'll say, what? No, I just like the weight of this hoodie.
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4: 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There will be a chicken noodle dinner fundraiser. It is to benefit Jennifer Morgeson during her fight with cancer. It will be held on Friday at First Pentecostal Church in Vandalia beginning at 3 p.m. Charter's Patio in downtown Vandalia will have Feudin' Hillbillies coming up on Saturday night from 7 to 10 p.m. National Road Interpretive Center will host a book signing by Randy Kritzer. 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

0: Linda Ronstadt and You're No Good. Here's something a little creepy. You're paralyzed while you sleep for about 2 hours a night to protect you from acting out your dreams and accidentally hurting yourself. Have you ever had that thing happen called sleep paralysis, though, where you wake up or you're conscious but you still can't move? I've had that happen twice, and that is freaky. Especially because you have the feeling that somebody else is in the room with you, which I've read that's common, but you can't move or do anything about it. Yeah, type of thing that freaks you out for days. I haven't had that happen in, I think, probably a decade, and I'm fine with that.
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1: Good evening, I'm Todd Stapleton with WKRV Weather. It's brought to you by Ricky R. Cox Land Surveying. For tonight, we'll see mostly clear skies with a low of 53. For tomorrow, Friday, sunny with a high of 87. 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They've been in business for over 30 years. 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Or check them out on Facebook.

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Unless it's us. 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

0: Tears for Fears, Head Over Heels. And you know the new Tom Cruise movie, Digger, that flopped at the box office over the weekend? I'm sure there was somebody in the studio who was thinking, oh, maybe it'll have good word of mouth. Maybe it'll increase in week two. Nope. They're saying it's going to make between $2 and $4 million week two. This is a movie that needs to make $350 million to break even. So, in retrospect here, instead of spending so much making this movie, they should have just done nothing at all, and they would have saved over $300 million. 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
9: Good evening, I'm Todd Stapleton with WKRV Weather. 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For tomorrow, Friday, sunny with a high of 87. 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
10: This is severe weather season. Severe thunderstorms and tornadoes can develop rapidly. 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
0: Dan here. I hope you're having a great Thursday. Right now we have Katrina in the Waves with Walking on Sunshine.

0: Scandal with Goodbye to You. And the Super Bowl is going to be broadcast on Disney Plus for the first time this season. I wonder if that'll make the Super Bowl more likely to have a Disney ending. You know, the happy fairy tale ending. Maybe. Let's just say this. If there's a team in the Super Bowl that's a bunch of underdogs with heart, I may have a wager to make.
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5: 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There will be a chicken noodle dinner fundraiser. It is to benefit Jennifer Morgeson during her fight with cancer. It will be held on Friday at First Pentecostal Church in Vandalia, beginning at 3 p.m. Charter's Patio in downtown Vandalia will have Feud and Hillbillies coming up on Saturday night from 7 to 10 p.m. National Road Interpretive Center will host a book signing by Randy Kritzer. 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
5: Congratulations goes out to the Vandalia Junior High School baseball team on an outstanding season, winning their second straight regional title and winning their first ever sectional title to advance on to the state tournament. 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

0: Hootie and the Blowfish and Hold My Hand. And according to an interview with Hootie guitarist Mark Bryan, he thinks the band's best album may still be ahead of them. I didn't even know they were really planning an album definitively, but we did hear from Darius Rucker, Hootie's lead singer, who does his own solo country career these days, but he did say he wants to do one more big Hootie thing before he retires, which he says will be in a few years. So could that one big Hootie thing be a new album? Possibly.
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2: 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This Saturday will be the final Vandalia Farmers Market of the season, going on from 8 to noon on 5th Street next to Vandalia City Hall. The theme will be a harvest 250 years in the making, rooted in history, grown in community. Fayette County 4-H will have a seed mosaic activity. At 10 o'clock will be a pumpkin decorating for the kids, and Sir Optimus International will be joining in, selling their popular scarecrows for sale just in time for fall decorating. That's the final Vandalia Farmers Market of the season this Saturday from 8 to noon on 5th Street next to Vandalia City Hall.
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1: 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Classic Hits 107.1 WKRV.